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hits from the past. And we got 2 minutes after 7 o'clock. Good evening. This is Bobby V checking in. Welcome to Throwback Thursday. Gonna be playing the music.

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We're keeping the throwback vibe strong. 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

9 minutes after 7 o'clock in the evening right here on TBPFM. It's Throwback Thursday with Bobby V playing the music for you all the way until 9 o'clock tonight. At 9 o'clock in the evening, it's going to be Jude the Monster Manares. Got a song coming in from Psychedelic First right now. Going to be playing songs from the 80s or hits from the 80s. 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

0: 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Have you seen OS?
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2: 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Yeah, over there, mate. Over there?
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7 o'clock. We're saying hello to Princess Joanne. Also, we're saying hello to DJ Ken and DJ Petals, listening from Empress Radio. Also, we're saying hello to the Black Shadow, listening from Filipino Music Central in Washington, D.C., as we move on with more music. Also, we're saying hello to DJ L and our friends from Radio World. I got a song coming in from Tears for Fears right now. It's the music of the 80s, Throwback Thursday with Bobby V, right here on

0: wait, you got 2 more minutes before 8 o'clock. No. Come on, hang on. Yeah, we got 2 more minutes before 8 o'clock in the evening.
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Ito siguro yung mga panahon na yung tatay nyo, iba pa yung siyota, hindi pa nanay nyo. I got a song coming from Madonna right now. Song called Borderline. Playing the music free all the way till 9 o'clock the evening. At 9 o'clock, it's gonna be the Jude. It's gonna be Jude the Monster Manares right here on

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ngayon, tumamati sa oras. It's 8:40 right now, 20 more minutes before Jude the Monster Manjares checks in. We're saying hello to Elisa. Hi to Princess Joanne. Also, we're saying hello to Laika, DJ Petals, and DJ Ken. Hello to Sina Sino. Hi to Agnes and G. Also, we're saying hello to DJ L. Yung mga panahon na yun, siguro si Agnes, mga first year or second year college. Tama ba? Ako, siguro mga grade 6. Yan. Si Sina Sino, hindi ko

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And don't forget, later on, 9 o'clock, it's going to be Dude the Monster Manjares. By the way, we're saying hello to Meng Venezuela. Hi to John. Also, we're saying hello to Lisa, to Jobelin, to Myra. Also, we're saying hello to Jaisal and to Annie. Okay. Well, we got 11 more minutes, so I can still play two more songs for you. I got a song coming in from Joey Albert and Pops Fernandez. Right.

got 7 more minutes before 9 o'clock the evening. Don't forget, later on, it's going to be Dude the Monster Manjares right here on TPP FM. It's about time for me to say adios, bye-bye, kampai, and thanks a lot for keeping me company. Bye, I love you all.

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It's learning to love yourself again. They say love is the language everyone understands, and music is its sweetest translation. 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

0: 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The Desert Fox is back. He streams for music and pleasure. Nothing like him you've heard before. One man, one plan. 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

0: 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They call me the monster. And right now, I'm here on the other side of the world. 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

0: Hindi mo kailangan ng fairy tale para maramdaman kung gaano ka kahalaga at minamahal ng lubos. 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
2: And we got 2 minutes after 10 o'clock in the evening, a little bit late. But I'm going to be taking care of things for you all the way till 1 o'clock in the morning, Philippine time.

We got 6 minutes after 10 o'clock in the evening right here on TPPFM, bringing Filipinos worldwide closer to home. Actually, I don't really know what songs am I supposed to play tonight, okay? So let's just call it your all-hit radio show. So anything goes, okay? We got 7 minutes after 10 o'clock in the evening, reaching out to all our friends from Empress Radio. And of course, our friends listening to Filipino Music Central in Washington, D.C. Got a song coming in from Foreign on Blunt right now. My name is Bobby V. Taking care of things for you all the way till 1 o'clock in the morning. This is

0: The music of Cranberries right there in Cycle Linger. Maybe some of you are wondering, why am I here? It's just because of you. You're my date for tonight. I want to spend the night with you. I'll be here all the way till 1 o'clock in the morning. This is TPP FM's Your All Hit Radio Show.
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0: I
1: 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Parehong ang gandang songs, ang pangit nga lang pagkasegway ko, sorry.
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25 minutes after 10 o'clock, good evening. We get some highs and lows right here. We're saying hello to Adel and Rachel. Hi to Wang and Simon. Also, we're saying hello to Maricar, to James, Regina, Paul, Alex, and Myla, Baby Key. Wow. 26 minutes after 10, right now.

34 minutes after 10 o'clock. Good evening and the first hour of my show right here on TPPFM and Pink Pony Club. And again, we're saying hi, reaching out to all our friends listening to Empress Radio and Filipino Music Central. Got a song coming in from David Guetta featuring Sia and song called Titanium. You should

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0: 16 more minutes before 11 o'clock in the evening right here on TPP FM. Okay, by the way, we're saying hello and good morning to all our friends listening from the US and Canada. And we're saying hello to Tony. She's listening in, so nice to have you with us. Okay, I'll be here all the way till 1 o'clock in the morning. This is Bobby V.
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9: 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From

song from Ed Sheeran featuring Beyonce right there. 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At least kahit konti. We got 9 more minutes before 11 o'clock. Here's the one.

Para ikaw lang, nakangiti ka rin yun, alam mo. Oy, teka sandali. I got somebody hi, hello, sir. We're saying hello to DJ Maha. She's listening in. So nice to have you with us. Also, we're saying hello to Angel Baby. And reaching out, saying hi, hello to Kirara Gandara. And also, we're saying hello to Jasmine. Hi, Jasmine. At 6 more minutes before 11 o'clock in the evening, Philippine time. Got a song coming from Maki and a song called Dilaw with Bobby V playing the music for you all the way till 1 in the morning.

0: Yun yung mga tipong songs na may mga bahid eh. Ano ba? Again, we're saying hello, reaching out to all our friends listening from Empress Radio and Filipino Music Central in Washington, D.C. By the way, we're saying hello to Black Shadow. And of course, we're saying hello to Kirana Gandara and Baby Kikai. Ang dami pa natin kailangan batiin eh. We're saying hello to Edlery, to Vierna. And also, we're saying hello to Jojo. Hi to Sally. Also, we're saying hello to Jermaine. And also, we're saying hi, reaching out to Lisel Babes. And also, we're saying hello to G. Agnes Martina and Sign Sign. Okay. Ang dami pa nating greetings mo yan, mayroon ko. Ulitin natin yung greetings natin kay DJ Maha. Hi to DJ Maha Road. Tagal mo nawala, tagal mo nagpa-miss. And also we're saying hello to Angel Baby. Okay, let's move on with more. And we got a minute more to go for 11 o'clock in the evening with Bobby V taking care of things for you all the way till 1 in the morning.
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0: 15 minutes after 11 o'clock in the evening. Kanina ko ba nakita sa GCC ano, si DJ Maharo? 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Iba yung pinakikinggan niya. Nandun siya sa WPK. Andito ako sa TPP-FM. Hey, we're saying hi, hello to Regina. She's also listening in. So nice to have you with us.
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21 minutes after 11 o'clock in the evening right here on TVBFM. Song from Sponge Cola right there. Again, reaching out, saying hi, hello, and good evening to sa lahat ng mga nakikinig sa atin. Sa Empress Radio. 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Again, we're saying hello to Regina. Thanks a lot for tuning in. Andyan din si Falcon Lamion. 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Ito naman si Charlie. 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Again, we're saying hi. 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Hi to Virna, to Jojo, Lizelle, Babe, Sally, and Jermaine.

0: It is now exactly 29 minutes after 11 o'clock in the evening. That's 31 more minutes before 12 midnight. This is Bobby V.
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song from Robbie Williams right there. 37 minutes after 11 o'clock in the evening. Morning yung masasabi ko eh. Sa States, morning. Yeah? Talking about yung mga kaibigan natin nakikinig ngayon sa States. We're saying hello to Sunshine V. Ano ang pangalan ng hospital niyo dyan sa Texas? Again, we're saying hi, reaching out to all our friends listening from Texas, especially to Sunshine V. And what about Lisa Lofranco Martin? Nasa Texas din siya. Pareho kayo nasa hospital, di ba? Meron din ako isang kaibigan, si Jasmine. Jasmine is working at Intercare Hospital. Okay, so we're saying hi, reaching out to all our friends from Intercare Hospital. 38 minutes after 11 o'clock in the evening. That's 22 more minutes before 12 midnight. Playing the music for you all the way till 1 o'clock in the morning. Song coming in from George Benson right now. And nothing's gonna change my love for you.

41 minutes after 11 o'clock. Good evening. 19 more minutes before 12 midnight. Again, we're saying hello to Adele and Rachel. Hi to Wang, to Simon and Maricar. Also, we're saying hello to James, to Regina and Paul. Hi to Alex. And also, we're saying hello to Baby Key and Kirara Gandara. Also, we're saying hi, reaching out to Black Shadow. Hi to Falcon Lemion. I got a song coming from

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Ladies and gentlemen, Whitney Houston. Parang concert eh, no? Hey, we're saying hello to Laika. Hi to Joanne. And also we're saying hello to DJ Pedals and DJ Ken. Alright, we got 8 more minutes before 12 midnight. Malapit na pala maghating gabi. Bahala, lumipad na si, ano, si Charlie na naman. Saan mo na naman iiwan yung kalahati ng katawan mo?

That was Boys Avenue right there. We got 5 more minutes before 12 midnight. And we're saying hello to Angel Baby. Also, we're saying hello to DJ Maharoot. Here's a song coming in from Ben and Ben with a song called Leaves.

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Sheryl Crow, Sweet Child of Mine, Bobby V playing the music for you, last and final stretch of my show. I got a song coming in from Alphaville, Forever Young.

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May mga tugtugan mo ngayon, parang maliligaw. Wala ba pwedeng ligawan dyan?

25 minutes after 12 midnight, song from Jason Marvin right there. It's song called Pwede Pala. Pwede naman pala eh. Para may pinatatamaan eh, no? Ewan kay lag! Para tamaan ka rin, nak! Let's move on with more music. Another OPM coming your way right now. One of my personal favorites. Nax. Bakit kaya? May bahid. Song coming from Daryl Ong right now. And a song called Ikaw Na Nga. This is Bobby V playing the music for you right here.

0: yan. Huwag kang magalala, sasaluhin naman kita. It is now exactly 30 minutes after 12 midnight. Final 30 minutes with Bobby V right here on TPPFM as we play all your favorite hits all the way till 1 o'clock in the morning.
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That was a song from Ronnie Laws. 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

Exactly. 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Kanina nag light rock, nag pop, nag jazzy ng konti. 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Ang dami mo mapiplay noon, di ba? Anyway, we got 49 minutes after 12 midnight. Again, reaching out, saying thanks sa mga nakikinig sa atin sa Filipino Music Central in Washington, D.C. and Empress Radio. As we move on with more, I still got how many more songs? 3 more songs for you. Here's a song coming in from Rex Smith right now with Bobby V still playing your favorite love songs or favorite hits. Love songs na naman. Parang in love, eh. Teka, sandali.

We got 3 more minutes before 1 o'clock in the morning. Song from David Benoit. Right here. A song called Take a Look Inside My Heart. Well, I think it's about time for me to say thank you very much for listening. Thanks a lot for keeping me company for the past 3 hours right here on TPP FM. Well, this has been Bobby V saying adios, bye-bye, kampai. I'll see you again next time, or catch me again next time, right here on TPP FM.

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0: or this. 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A blend of great love songs just for you. Love songs that reminds of your great moments in your life. 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

0: Minsan kasi, hindi mo alam kung kailan pa uli darating ang pagkakataon. 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

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It lingers in a glance, in a smile, in every small moment you share. And sometimes it's enough to just whisper it. Say the words your heart has been holding. 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So don't wait too long. 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
4: 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They killed his monkey and donkey. 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

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From

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Maybe it's all just in your head. 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

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It always finds its way back. Wherever life takes you, bring love with you. 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

I miss you when I can't sleep, or right after coffee, or right when I can't eat. I miss you in my front seat. Still got sand in my sweaters from nights we don't remember. 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

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I guess this is moving.

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They say the holy water's watered down, and this town's lost its faith. 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Oh my, my, oh my, my love, I take one look at you, you're taking